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1: 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Yeah, we're guaranteed human.

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1: What's up, it's Alex Mack. Dude, I thought this was super cool. Weezer was just added to the Library of Congress's National Recording Registry. Can you imagine, like, being in a band and then eventually finding out you're added to the National Recording Registry? Like, at the Library of Congress? That's insane. But good for them. Weezer right now with Bethany Costantino. Song's called Go Away.

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1: What's going on? It's Alex Mack. Hey, keep hanging out. Even if it's a little past your bedtime. Come on, I got an entire hour of new music coming up. Your new music show, Emerging Alt, kicking off here at 11 o'clock, which, you know, is where we first heard these guys, and then they've since blown up. So you could hear, like, the next big band before you even know it. This is Edge Hill right now. So it's called Double Take.

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1: 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At the time, I was losing my mother and I just had my daughter, so there's a juxtaposition between the sadness and the happiness I was feeling. So

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1: I cannot believe it's already the 21st. We are just about a month away from getting the new Strokes album, along with many others. But excited to hear Reality Awaits. Comes out June 26th. I'm going to play you the first single, Going Shopping, right after Nirvana.

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1: Okay, so the other two songs you really have to check out from this new Young the Giant album are Bitter Fruit and Evergreen. It's their album is called Victory Garden. It came out early this month, May 1st. But it's so good. This is still my favorite song, though. It's called Different Kind of Love.

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1: If you're like me and always looking for new music and new artists to discover, number one, you should listen to Emerging Alt weeknights at 11 o'clock with Alex Mack. It's an hour of all new music, new artists, new songs. So that's awesome. And also, hang out for at least another 8 minutes because I'm going to play you a new song from a new artist called Mother. The song's called My Love, and I want to know what you think about it.

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1: The Color and the Shape. Foo Fighters' second album, Iconic, came out 29 years ago yesterday. So I'm going to play you Everlong after Somber.

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1: Okay, so finally a release date on the Travis Barker documentary, Louder Than Fear. It is going to hit Disney Plus on August 13th. And Hulu, because it was promoted as Hulu. Hulu and Disney Plus, same thing now. So, yeah, August 13th.

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1: I'm going to say this, and I feel comfortable saying it because I am a diehard Cannons fan and have been for many, many years. They just released their new album, Everything Glows. And it's really good. I give it a B. But that to say, if you like this song, because to me this is one of the best on the album, you should go back and listen to some of their other albums. Like, what is it? Heartbreak Highway. Even their very first EP, so good. But this is called Starlight. It's new music from Cannons right now.

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1: It's pretty cool. 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
1: Gearing up for travel over the Memorial Day weekend. Just remember, so is everybody else. So expect higher volumes, even possible delays if you're flying, and just give yourself some extra time and a lot for some patience. My name is Tammo. This is Young the Giant. Different kind of love.

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1: Wow, Google has announced what they're calling their biggest change in over 25 years by changing the search box. So gone are the days where you enter in a search and then you get a list of websites. Instead, you'll get what they're calling the intelligent search box, which will allow you to follow up with questions and narrow the responses, sort of like you use AI. My name is TMO. This is Dirty Heads. One of those days.

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1: 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That is insanity. 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
2: From the COSI After Dark Traffic Center. 21 and up events at COSI the second Thursday of every month.
3: Freeway delays remain very light, especially in and through downtown Columbus. Police were checking on a report of a ladder in the roadway on 270 near Cleveland Avenue a little earlier. 270 is looking at 15 minutes from Tuttle Crossing to Easton along that north side.
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Good morning, I'm Shroom. The Green Day-inspired comedy film, Nimrods, is coming to theaters August 14th. Dude.

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Columbus Alternative 105.7. A college attempted to use AI to read the names during the graduation, and it didn't go well. I'll let you know what went wrong. Coming up, two songs. Right now, Edge Hill. It's Double Take.

0: 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Everything alternative. Thanks for listening. I'm Shroom. Glendale Community College's graduating class isn't happy with the school or AI right now. Graduation was recently held, and the school decided to use AI to read the names of the graduates. I mean, what could go wrong, right? As they walked across the stage to receive their diplomas, it skipped hundreds of names and didn't match who was on stage. As the issue became obvious, the president of the Arizona College, Tiffany Hernandez, stood up and said to the crowd, "Here's what's happening. We're using a new AI system as our reader. Yep. So that is a lesson learned for us." That's when the crowd and grads started to boo loudly. It got louder when Hernandez said they weren't going to have a do-over. When the anger got more obvious, the grads whose names were skipped were allowed to walk across the stage again with a human reading the names. See, we are guaranteed human here. That's right. I'm a real boy, and I got no strings to hold me down.
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0: 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Thanks for listening. My name's Shroom. A South Carolina man returned a lost $500 winning lottery ticket to its rightful owner earlier this year, recently won a $586,000 jackpot himself. Now, the anonymous man found the misplaced pick three ticket on the floor of a Myrtle Beach gas station back in February and left his contact info with the manager so the owner could reclaim it. Then in late April, he purchased a Palmetto Cash 5 ticket and matched all five winning numbers at an odds of more than 1 in 850,000. He says he plans to use some of this prize money to help other people. Hey, you can win $1,000 today. We've got it in your final week. At 9 a.m. through 5 p.m., listen for those keywords and enter them on our website to win a grand.
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2: And I see the rain moving out of the area. We are a little heavier on 161 eastbound, east of 62 on your way over to Licking County. 33 westbound is heavy coming out of Lancaster up towards Canal Winchester.
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Yellow card. I'm Shroom. 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There's Blur's song, too.

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All American Rejects. They got a brand new album that just dropped called Sandbox. Am Shroom coming up on Monday. It's the American Music Awards. They're going to air on CBS, and Somber is going to be performing. He's also nominated for 7 awards. Somber's back to France.

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0: 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On the way, a crazy story about a woman who discovered that her husband was actually declared dead decades earlier.
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0: Everything Alternative is on Columbus Alternative 105.7. My name's Shrum. Here's a wild story about a woman that learned her husband actually faked his own death decades prior. And while at work, Deb Proctor received a call from an investigator that changed her life and her marriage forever. Turned out that her beloved hubby, Jeff Walton, was actually named Ronald Stan. And Stan was a man from Canada who disappeared 37 years ago and was presumed dead. Yeah, 1998, Deb Proctor was a 41-year-old divorcee with two kids who joined a dating site to give love another chance. That's where she met Walton. They married 2 years later. In 1977, you see, Stan disappeared after a barn fire killed several pigs. No remains were ever discovered, and Stan was eventually declared legally dead in 1986. Thanks to modern investigative technology, Stan's case was reopened in 2014, and he was later found living under his new identity in a rural part of the Cherokee Nation in Oklahoma.
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2: I-70 with a crash reported eastbound between Rome Hilliard Road and I-270. Give yourself a little time here. Got a report of a right lane blocked. 70 east is heavier. East of 270 getting down to 670. 70.
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0: 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My name's Shroom. What's something everybody else thinks is a delicacy, but you think it's disgusting?
1: Sushi is just raw fish. And yuck.
0: I love sushi. 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

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Sublime's got a new album out June 12th. Until the Sun Explodes is the name of it. Sublime's Ensenada.

0: 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Everything Alternative. The Smashing Pumpkins announced their Rats in a Cage tour, celebrating the 30th anniversary of their album Melancholy and the Infinite Sadness. A tour is going to feature two unique sets, one focusing on their iconic 90s sound and the other on their newer material. Now, the addition of guitarist Kiki Wong, chosen through an open audition, signals a new chapter for the Pumpkins. This tour will showcase the band's legacy while incorporating fresh perspectives and experimental elements. 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You can find out about it at smashingpumpkins.com.
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0: Everything Alternative is on Columbus Alternative 105.7. My name's Shroom. The album What's the Story? Morning Glory from Oasis. I was reissued on vinyl for its 25th anniversary. You know, Noel Gallagher admitting he still doesn't understand the lyrics to two popular songs from the album, one of which I'll play you coming up.
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2: Most of our freeway delays have been light. 71 North is a bit heavier coming up from the south side, especially through Greenlawn Avenue. Minor delays 70 East off the old Cooper Stadium, inbound from the Hilltop. 70 West at Miller-Kelton, also 70 West at Bright.
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7: 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All I Did Was Dream of You.

Columbus Alternative 105.7. Oasis celebrating the 25th anniversary of their album What's the Story? Morning Glory. They reissued it on vinyl for its 25th anniversary. That's funny. We're 25 years later now. Noel Gallagher still doesn't understand the lyrics of the songs Wonderwall and this one, Champagne Supernova. Who really needs to understand them, right? We sing them anyhow.

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Everything alternative. I'll play a new music from Yellow Card next, and I'll tell you how a college, during their graduation ceremony, attempted to use AI to read the names. Yeah, what could possibly go wrong with that, right? I'll tell you. Coming up right now, Soundgarden. It's Black Hole Sun.

0: Everything Alternative is on Columbus Alternative 105.7. Thanks for listening. I'm Shrum. Glendale Community College's graduating class isn't happy with the school or AI right now. Graduation was recently held, and the school decided to use AI to read the names of the graduates. And I mean, what could go wrong, right? As they walked across the stage to receive their diplomas, it skipped hundreds of names and didn't match who was on stage. As the issue became obvious, the president of the Arizona College, Tiffany Hernandez, stood up and said to the crowd, "Here's what's happening. We're using a new AI system as our reader. Yep, yep. So that is a lesson learned for us." That's when the crowd and grads started to boo loudly. It got louder when Hernandez said they weren't going to have a do-over. When the anger got more obvious, the grads whose names were skipped were allowed to walk across the stage again, with a human reading the names. See, we are guaranteed human here. That's right. I'm a real boy, and I got no strings to hold me down.
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2: I-670 eastbound with a disabled vehicle east of 71 near Leonard Avenue. Watch your left-hand side. Most of our traffic into downtown very light, although 71 south is a little heavier coming down through historic Crew Stadium. And
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Well, Paramore's Hayley Williams hitting the road touring. But the Hayley Williams Show is Red Hot Chili Peppers. 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

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Everything alternative. We're about to get the first new album from Sublime in 30 years. It's called Until the Sun Explodes. It's out June 12th. This is the title track.

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1: From the COSI After Dark Traffic Center. 21 and up events at COSI the second Thursday of every month.
2: Some repair work on the west side still slowing things down. 70 east in between Wilson and 670. The left lane is blocked. There's a broken down vehicle 670 east at Leonard in the left berm. Be careful passing by. And a crash in Lincoln County.
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We're down to your final days to win $1,000. 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
1: Hey, how's it going? It's Mel. Happy, what are we, Thursday? I don't know, this week is so weird for some reason. Take a request. I'll let you know what's up here in just a few minutes. Might be my theme song.

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1: Kids, the Elephants and Neon Pill. I feel like I haven't played that so very often. How's it going? It's Mel Taylor. I hope that you are having an awesome day today, whatever that you've got going on. I am getting myself together. 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
3: Accident just cleared up on Schrock Road east of Bush Boulevard. There's still some heavy traffic on the west side with repair work. The left lane blocked on 70 East in between Wilson and 670. Also on the east side in Licking County, there's an...
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Switchfoot's Meant to Live. And I got to tell you, those guys are very nice and cool and kind. I interviewed them years ago when they first came out, and I don't know, just cool. And they just announced a tour, I think just last week. It's Tame Impala, it's Dracula.

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It's Mel. And you know what? All those concerts coming to town, whether it's at Kimball Live, the Newport, Nationwide Arena, or the Shots, you got tickets to set up all 105.7.com.

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Pretty cool. Starting tomorrow, 5 p.m., we're going to do a Memorial Day 2K. And that means nothing but tracks from the 2000s all weekend. You're going to hear some stuff you haven't heard in a very long time. It's going to be fun.

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3: Watch out for an accident on the north outer belt off to the right, 270 East, just past Sawmill. On the west side, there's still road work on 70 East in between Wilson and 670 blocking the left lane. There's also some left lane work on...
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Red Gemstone Apparatus. And a fun game to play is the color game when it comes to bands or songs. Think about how many have got colors in the title. Like, I'm about to play Yellow Card. That's why I brought it up. 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It's a good game to keep you occupied for a

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Coming up, two songs, a look at your random facts for the day. Which is the planet that's got the shortest day? What is Richard Gere's middle name? And I'll tell you something interesting about the Golden

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0: 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Let's do random facts for the day. You know, I didn't even remember this, but Priceline.com once tried to let people bid on gas and groceries. It collapsed in 2000 after burning through $200 million to $300 million after the stock fell from $104 to $5.81 in under a year. That's crazy. Toast is scientifically more likely to land butter side down. If you drop that toast, probably going to be butter side. That's because at table height, it usually only has time to execute a half somersault before it lands on the floor. And before falling, your toast probably is usually butter side up. How about Estelle Getty? She played Bea Arthur's mother on The Golden Girls, right? The oldest. Even though Estelle Getty was actually 1 year younger than Bea Arthur. The planet with the shortest day is Jupiter. It only takes the equivalent of 9.9 Earth hours for Jupiter to complete a full rotation. And Richard Gere's middle name is Tiffany. It's actually his mother's maiden name. That is a look today at your random facts.
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2: A little busy right now on 70 heading westbound through downtown. On the west side, there's left lane road work on 70 east in between Wilson and 670. There's also left lane work on 670 heading westbound just past Grandview.
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1: It's Thursday. 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
1: Yeah, we'll mess up a little bit, but isn't that the great part of humanity? It's like how often we mess up. Yeah, we're guaranteed human.

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I don't think I could quite afford Coachella, but I do have friends that go. It seems as though Radiohead might be rumored to rock out next year. A lot of times when those rumors are out there, it's probably true. New stuff from Young the Giant, it's different kind of love.

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1: From the COSI After Dark Traffic Center. 21 and up events at COSI the second Thursday of every month.
2: Some heavy traffic right now on 71 North in between Greenlawn and 315 heading towards downtown. On the west side, there's left lane road work on 70 East in between Wilson and 670, and left lane work on 670 West after Grandview.
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Columbus Alternative 105.7. We will rock out this weekend a Memorial Day 2K, which means all songs from the 2000s. You'll hear some fun things you haven't heard in a long time. This one fits right in the mix. Killers is Mr. Brightside.

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Everything alternative. Coming up, two songs. We will take a look at your national calendar today and into your weekend. Some fun things maybe to celebrate. It is the Goo Goo Dolls, Sir Couple Skate. It's Iris.

0: Everything Alternative is on Columbus Alternative 105.7. Let's take a look today at your national calendar. Today is the 21st of May. So happy birthday if today is your birthday. You share a birthday with Gautier is 46 years old. Let's see, Mr. T, how old do you think he is? Turning 74 today. One of my ultimate favorite rappers, Notorious B.I.G., would have been 54 today. It is Talk Like Yoda Day, which sounds honestly kind of fun. I will not try because I can't. Also National Waiters and Waitresses Day. So make sure you give maybe a little extra tip, some love. Today, National Memo Day. Did you get that memo? It's also Strawberries and Cream Day, which nothing wrong with that. I will tell you that tomorrow is Road Trip Day, Buy a Musical Instrument Day, Solitaire Day, Cooler Day, and National Craft Distillery Day. So I'll leave it at that. I hope you have a great day. Happy Thursday.
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2: Accident on the west side, 70 east after Wilson. The left two lanes are blocked. There's a crash in the right berm downtown, 70 west before 315. An accident on the east side blocking the 270 south exit ramp to East Broad Street.
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Columbus Alternative 105.7. American Music Awards coming up next Monday on Memorial Day. It's going to be great. There are some awesome performers, 21 Pilots, including a little Somber. I hear we'll find out some more artist presenters before Monday. It's back to Friends.

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2: From the COSI After Dark Traffic Center. 21 and up events at COSI the second Thursday of every month.
3: Accident on the west side, slowing things down. The left lane is blocked on 70 east after Wilson. Roadwork slows down 670 westbound, approaching 70. There's a crash in the right berm downtown on 70 west before 315, and an accident.
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Linkin Park's Hybrid Theory is celebrating the 26th anniversary this year. And so there's this guy who created a Lego like set, this really cool replica of the front cover of the album. Anyways, it is up for voting right now. You can go to Lego's website and vote. And if it's chosen, they'll make a set out of it and sell it, which I think is very cool. It's 21 Pilots.

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Columbus Alternative 105.7. For 25 years, the Google pages kind of looked the same, but they just decided to change something for the first time in 25 years. I'll share that with you coming up here in just a few minutes. You might not have even noticed. It's House of Pain. Let's jump around.

0: 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Everything alternative. So this is an interesting thing. Do you remember when Google said they were not going to force AI on us? Well, I don't know. Remember the first time you used Google? Whenever that was, the search bar has always looked the same until now. For 25 years, Google search box, well, you know, it's just simple, long, slender bar. You typed in stuff, you know, how long is chicken good? How long should a hug be on a first date? So you can put in anything into Google. Yesterday, Google said the AI shift inspired them to overhaul the dimensions of the search box for the first time since 2001. Box is bigger. It's more interactive. You can ask longer questions. You can upload photographs, videos, ask questions vocally, and use AI mode instead. It's got some decent models and agents. You can also follow up questions with the chatbot within Google's main search page. So you can ask more questions. It seems complex. They say making it simple and elegant. However, it's ultimately supposed to be more powerful than a simple Google search with a simple set of results. So there you go. AI getting you.
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2: Got a vehicle fire blocking the right three lanes on the north outer belt west after 315. That is stop and go traffic back to I-71. Also an accident in Licking County closing down State Route 79 between...
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1: Get crazy with the Cheese Whiz, Beck with a Loser, and I love Beck. I've actually seen him perform twice, I think. And how many albums do you think he's put out so far? How about the big 14? That's a lot of music. Some you kind of forget about. Lots of music. It's Linkin Park. It's In the End.

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Coming up here in a few minutes, we'll take a look at your rock news for the day, and including a deluxe album from My Chemical Romance, new music from Muse, and then also Travis Barker from Blink-182 has got a new documentary coming out. It's No Doubt. It's Spiderwebs performing at the Sphere again this week.

0: Columbus Alternative, 105.7. Let's take a look today at your rock music news. All right, so Blink-182's drummer Travis Barker will have a world premiere documentary coming out at the Tribeca Festival. June 13th, it's called Louder Than Fear. He'll be on hand for a Q&A following the screening, but it covers his entire life with a very special focus on that 08 plane crash that he was in with DJ AM that killed him and the pilots and three others on board, and the aftermath of that accident and all the amazing people he's met in his life. And, you know, you're going to be able to watch it as well on Hulu and Disney Plus starting August the 13th, which I'll remind you between now and then. My Chemical Romance sharing plans to release a deluxe edition of their 2010 album, Danger Days. You'll be able to pre-order it, but you can get it July 10th. Strokes are embarking on a global tour, and they're going out with Cage the Elephants, Courtney Barnett, Thundercats. I mean, they're hitting up Coachella, Bonnaroo, all the likes. And they've got a new record coming out June 26th. And Muse, if you are a fan, sharing another new song called Hexagons. It's off The Wow Signal, which drops on June the 26th.
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2: Dealing with multiple accidents this afternoon, a crash in the right lane, 71 north after the north outer belt. You have another wreck, 33 east after 245, and a crash in Licking County, I-70 west.
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Columbus Alternative, 105.7. Everything alternative. Today, apparently, and tomorrow are the busiest days when it comes to travel. There's like 39 million Americans going 50 plus miles. So keep that in mind. I always just say pack your patience because you definitely will need it, either driving or flying.

Everything Alternative is on Columbus Alternative 105.7. I've got a request for Maggie. She is working today. Wanted to hear some Neon Trees. Thank you so much for listening today. Honestly, whatever that you've got's going on, your Thursday.

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2: From the COSI After Dark Traffic Center. 21 and up events at COSI the second Thursday of every month.
3: Multiple earlier accidents have cleared out, including a crash on 71 North after the North Outer Belt. Road work continues 670 East, just west of Grandview Avenue, and construction shutting down 3.
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Columbus Alternative 105.7. I talked about it earlier, but Muse has got a new song out today. You can also pre-order their album that comes out this summer. They got a new video, too. I mean, this one's new. It's Be With You. It's

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It's Josh, and I have chances for you to win $1,000. 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
1: From the COSI After Dark Traffic Center, 21 and up events at COSI the second Thursday of every month.
2: Accident scene still to clear on West Broad Street at I-70. And we're going to be watching for police on scene. 104 westbound with road work at I-71 down on the south side. And we're seeing lane restrictions. Traffic backed up to...
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You know that feeling when you hear the song that you love and you go, man, that is my jam, and you crank it up? That's what I love about playing music for you. 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Thanks so much. 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

Columbus Alternative 105.7. It's Josh and the average American spending about 50 hours a week staring at screens. A lot of people actually haven't had an eye exam in over a year, too. I mean, it makes sense. You're working 40 hours, you're looking at screens. It makes sense. If your eyes are tired, blurry, and judging you, yeah, it might be time to log off for just a bit and log in with your ophthalmologist.

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1: From the COSI After Dark Traffic Center. 21 and up events at COSI the second Thursday of every month.
2: I-670 westbound, slowing down from before 71 due to the crash scene at Neal Avenue. Stay to the left to get by. 70 eastbound, slowing down near Bexley and again off the east outer belts. More delay for 270.
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My name is Josh, and I want to do snack of the day because, well, I'm a little hungry. You're a little hungry, and we could all use a little snack. We'll do it in about 10 minutes. 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

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The lyrics, you don't have to guess them. 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

Columbus Alternative 105.7. It's Josh, and a survey says that nearly a third of Americans admit that they avoid their neighbors. And honestly, we all know that you're not supposed to make eye contact while you're grabbing the mail. You know that move. About 80% of people say community does matter. So apparently, we want connection just from like a safe distance.

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I am Josh, and it is officially the super terrific happy hour. It's the best hour of the day. It's the last hour of the day. So you're heading out of work. You know, maybe you're ending your day. We got you covered. You want anything in this hour? 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

It's really great to know that you're listening to me right now because, well, that makes me feel really good. And even though it's not about me, it's about you. I appreciate you listening, and I just want to say thank you. Thanks for listening. You're the best. 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
1: It's Josh, and do you usually drink like soda or energy drink or coffee before you exercise? 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Researchers say caffeine before exercising in the heat can actually make workouts feel easier and improve endurance, which is great news for anyone whose fitness plan already starts with, hey, grab the soda, coffee, and energy drink first.

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1: From the COSI After Dark Traffic Center. 21 and up events at COSI the second Thursday of every month.
2: Downtown freeways remain crowded in all directions. 270, very heavy both directions at Worthington. 270 east with an accident east of 23 off to the side. Careful on the south end. Accident northbound High Street just beyond Rath.
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Oh, you feeling that one? I bet you are. It's Columbus Alternative 105.7. You're feeling it so much that there's something that you want to hear as well. It's Josh. You can hit me up at Josh Ham Radio at Alt 105.7, both on social media, or hit me up on the talkback mic on the iHeartRadio app. Shoot me a message. Let me know where you're from. I'll get a song on for you this hour. Let's do this. It's Columbus Alternative 105.7.

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0: Right.
1: For some reason, I can't stand those little bits of egg. It's like, it's a freaky thing. It just drives me nuts.
0: Well, guess what? I'm never going to have to cook for you because I get too many shells in there. Thanks for listening. 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

0: Columbus Alternative 105.7. It's Josh, and if your diet always seems to fall apart in the afternoon, well, there's actually a reason behind it. A lot of researchers are saying right around 3:42 p.m. Yes, 3:42 to the minutes is peak craving time. So if you're suddenly thinking about snacks midday, you know what? That's not a weakness. That's science. Science is working against you.
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2: Earlier accident, 70 westbound at West Broad Street is on the right-hand side. Stay to the left to avoid the police here. Picked up a fender bender on 71 South approaching East Broad. It's off on the right-hand side. Another accident on 30.
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It's Josh, and I could not be happier about the news of 21 Pilots playing at Ohio Stadium. Come on, let's be honest. That's a huge place for our boys, Josh and Tyler. And guess what? We're going to get you in. I promise. 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We'll have your tickets, and we'll make sure you follow us on social media.

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3: After clearing skies today and cool conditions, we are going to see cloud cover returning tonight and temperatures right about normal back into the middle 50s. I'm Chief Meteorologist Dave Mazza from Storm Team 4.
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1: What's going on? It's Alex Mack. Dude, I was just reading the survey that came out that said most Americans feel too guilty to take a break, even though they like desperately need it. 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It's stressful, you know? 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And you know what? Take that break. Ed Schill right now.

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1: Been trying to kind of give some good vibes. 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
3: Two left lanes are closed with road work along 70 West West Side from Hilliard Rome Road to 142. The project scheduled through early July of next year.
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1: I like to think that I'm not completely influenced by TikTok, but I am chronically online. It does help, though, you know, to kind of see which songs are getting popular because, you know, people use like the sound in their videos. This next one is all over my For You page. Dexter and the Moonrocks. Yeah, song's called Freaking Out.

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1: From the COSI After Dark Traffic Center. 21 and up events at COSI the second Thursday of every month.
2: Overnight road work blocks the left lane. The road construction is along 70 West East Side between 256 and Bryce Road. Anticipate delays in the area.
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1: What's going on? It's Alex Mack. I think I need to start giving Gen Z a little bit of a break. I know. I just keep reading stuff that is giving them points. And look, I have nothing against Gen Z. I just am starting to feel older recently and maybe threatened. I don't know. But like, reading that Gen Z is the generation that's like actually finding a balance between like social media and screen time and like real life, like millennials could never.

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